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0: 心有所向。期盼。以温柔彼此赠予。
6: I'm so sorry they brought you here as well. I joined up to find you.
0: 以温暖相互照亮。
7: If we have to fight this war, we have to fight it together.
0: 爱，千般模样，皆是深情。七月，以爱为名，感恩遇见。人生的温度，是烟火间沸腾的热浪。
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